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1: Ain't about the church clothes. It ain't about a big show. It ain't about
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0: The king is coming soon. The king is coming soon. The king is coming soon.
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1: yes,
0: one of our favorite groups. We hear them a whole lot on this radio program. The Three Bridges, all three of them are still singing, and here they are for you right now.
2: I saw the news today, the world seemed to stop.

and at Rose Hill Racecourse as he hosted the event with Dr. Mary Healy, which was the Tim Fisher Oration. It was a huge crowd. It'll be an event that I have no doubt grows in numbers even more over the years now that Bishop Tony's in Sydney. And Dr. Mary Healy had some wonderful things to say about unity and about sharing the gospel boldly in our secular society. Some more music first up, though. Now here's Newsboys, Your Love Never Fails. Faith, hope, love and life. My name's Jude Hennessy and we're on the journey.

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0: 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I hope you'll join us again for In Touch, the teaching ministry of Dr. Charles Stanley. 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

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Your story could be the encouragement someone else needs today.